0: And Jamie's still working alongside us tonight. What do we need?
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0: All right, we can handle that for you. Let's get wild for Jamie. Let's get yours on, too. 877-909-1989. 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And it doesn't happen without your favorite song. So reach out with yours. We'll get it on along with Wild Thing in Moments.
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0: You and me?
2: You pick the song, though.
0: No problem picking the song from the Red Hot Chili Peppers. I'm a huge... Saw them live. Changed my life. You know what I mean?
2: Oh, yeah, I know.
0: Well, thanks for checking in, man. You have a great night. We'll crank this up nice and loud for you.
2: Awesome. Thank you so much. You have a great day as well.
0: Bye, Andrew.
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I'm Tony the Reno. All Request Hour continues. Have you sat down and watched that cartoon version of Stranger Things? Yeah, a little kiddish, but we love it nevertheless. One for the soundtrack from it now.

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The Reno, have you seen the changes if they do this daylight savings time elimination thing? It's going to be dark pretty late in the morning. We may need to wear the sunglasses in the morning, in the dark. I love this song.

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2: Wow. 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Like, where's the next person we can eat? 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
1: 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In the year we're talking about, Nintendo 64 is out, and we are playing on hot summer nights like this. Just crank the AC, sit in the basement, play some Nintendo 64. It's going to be a good one. Blue M&Ms replaced the tan color with our votes. And Wannabe from the Spice Girls, one of the most influential pop acts of the 90s, released this summer in what year? Was it 1994, 1995, or 1996? Text your guest to enter and win to 877-909-1989.
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0: And what year is it that we are looking at the new Nintendo 64 on our game console for the first time? Blue M&Ms replaced tan. And the Spice Girls released Wannabe in the summer of what year? Well, if you guessed 1996, yeah, you got it right. Time for us to zig-a-zig. Don't you think?
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I'm Tony Lorino. 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We're not quite sure why, but we'll take it with songs like this.

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1: Tainted Love.
0: Yeah. 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
1: 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I like it when the girls stop by in the summer.

0: gets the good summer vibes going with LFO. I'm Tony the Reno, class of 1999. It's an hour of your hits and more to get the summer vibes going literally this time of year, summer 1999. He's moving from General Hospital onto the radio. He wasn't the first to do it. It almost mirrors Rick Springfield in a lot of ways, doesn't it? Who are we talking about? We'll jog your memory with a little music to shake our bonbon with moments away.
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Kingston's 102.7 Wow FM. I'm Tony Dorino, class of 99. It's all you tonight on the Late Night Class Reunion. Was this a part of every breakup you went through in the 90s? Or did it just feel that way, huh? Third Eye Blind with that breakup soundtrack song. Here's How's It Gonna Be?

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0: This one says, would you rather live during the zombie apocalypse or real life Jurassic Park?
1: Wow. I think I would be good with zombies. I think I could talk to them. And I would just act like them. Like, you just act like a zombie. So when they come up, you're like, no, me too, bro. Like, where's the next person we can eat? I could use some human right now.
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0: 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Here's what you need to know.
1: I'm Lelina Dixon, keeping you in the loop this morning. 9 commercial vehicles were taken off the streets last week as part of a traffic safety blitz by Kingston Police. They, along with members of the MTO, inspected 30 vehicles on Wednesday for various defects and safety violations. There were 14 provincial offense notices and several more warnings issued. Around 300 naval cadets were at CFB Kingston yesterday for the HMCS Ontario's annual career fair. There were representatives from the Canadian Armed Forces and the Canadian Navy, as well as civilian corporations. Organizer Major Arlene Miller says there were so many options for the cadets to choose from.
2: It's more of an introduction and not a requirement for them to choose any of these possible careers when they go beyond cadets. We just want to open their eyes to what is possible.
1: There were also demonstrations offering the cadets a hands-on experience. The Great Lakes Museum is receiving a huge donation to keep their programming free, or almost free, for the next year. They announced yesterday that they're getting $15,000 from the Anne and Edward C. Churchill Foundation. Programs like the hands-on STEAM and Nautical Nights lecture series will continue to be made available to everyone without any financial barriers. It's Growing Up on the Farm Day. Local families building the future of agriculture, one generation at a time, fueled by Kubota. Today we're looking at Foreman Farms in Sealy's Bay. We spoke to worker Lois Kennedy about her time working on the farm.
3: We have flowers in the spring for sale, and then throughout the year we have produce that we sell to local restaurants, resellers, and here at our farm directly.
1: The farm has been operating since 1973, evolving from dairy farming into a diversified operation, producing grains, vegetables, flowers, and more. Lois Kennedy says farm life teaches hard work, patience, and adaptability, while sustainable practices help protect the land for future generations. In sports, not a lot going on. In Major League Baseball action, Toronto beat Washington 3-2. The next time you're scrolling through your phone, visit KingstonDaily.ca and see what Kingston is talking about. 401 traffic and weather together next.
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8: Well, good morning and happy Tuesday here with the first check on your drive. Just did a first run through the traffic cameras, not seeing any live lane issues or slowdown on the 401 between Belleville and Brockville. Both directions moving at the speed limit. It is wet, so keep that one in mind as you are heading out. Your forecast for today, we do have a special weather statement in effect. Could see between 50 and 100 millimeters of rain between today and tomorrow. Showers with thunderstorms today, high of 21. Will feel like 29. Showers with thunderstorms tonight, the low down to 18. And more showers with thunderstorms tomorrow, the high of 21, feeling like 26 degrees. 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
2: Well, let's do this thing then. Good morning. We are Joey and Lauren. Thank you for being with us today.
3: Good morning.
2: I got to tell you this. There's something viral going on about a hotel in Scottsdale, Arizona that is doing a discounted rate with no, like, you can book as many nights as you need, plus a $50 room credit. And someone went online and said, you guys, you realize that this adds up to, like, with the room credit, if you use that for food, this adds up to, like, $2,000 a month.
3: Is it a nightly room credit? Do you get it each day?
2: Yeah, no, every day you get $50. Every day you get a $50 credit, which that could...
3: Because they have a restaurant on site or what?
2: Yep, they got a restaurant on site. And so some guy says, I might break my lease of my apartment and move into this hotel, and I would save money.
3: Is it a nice hotel?
2: Yeah, it's in Scottsdale, Arizona. It's got a pool. It's got a whole resort vibe. Palm trees, the whole deal.
3: That's interesting. And that's less than some mortgages. Yeah, Definitely mortgage in Scottsdale.
2: Mortgage and groceries, for sure. So I've told you I want to live in a hotel. Maybe it'll happen. All right, trending stories are next.
3: There is a new major that a college has announced, and a lot of people questioning, are we really doing this? It is next right here on Joey and Lauren.
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1: It's Joey and Lauren. It is Trending Stories. Lauren, what's going on?
2: New statistics on divorce and divorce rates. They said that the first marriage is projected to have about a 41% divorce rate right now.
1: It's still higher than I'd like, but it's not over 50%.
2: What's the average length of a marriage?
1: I thought it's 7 years. I literally thought that the average length of a marriage is 7 years, and that's why they call it the 7 year itch.
2: Really?
1: Yeah, I
2: think
1: that's we're good.
2: People start getting bored of each other.
1: Where are we at? Are we at 14?
2: Yeah.
1: Wait a second. Next year's our 15th anniversary? Uh-huh. Next March?
2: Yes.
1: 15 years?
2: Yes. Technically, if you really want to be like nerdy and look at it, we're in our 15th year.
1: I know, but next, you're saying in March we go 15 years. Mm-hmm. You know what that means?
2: What?
1: Cabo Wabo.
2: Why?
1: Baby. Well, 15 years, we got to go somewhere. And you know how I feel about an all-inclusive.
2: Better start saving.
1: I love average food at an all-inclusive resort.
2: That's hilarious. Okay, no, I just looked it up. The average, what'd you say, 7?
1: Yeah.
2: 8 years.
1: Okay.
2: 8 years.
1: 7 is when you've decided you hate your life, but you just keep going.
2: 8 years is most common for the first marriage to end in divorce.
1: So next time we go to a wedding, I don't know if we have any weddings this summer, but next time we go to a wedding, look at them and be like, hey, 69% chance. No. 7. What's 41 minus 59% chance this sucker lasts?
2: There you go.
1: Why don't you look at
2: That's
1: the bride
2: a great
1: and groom
2: thing
1: and say,
2: to say to somebody,
1: you guys have a 59% chance of succeeding?
2: I can't believe this. I really want to get your thoughts on it. So ASU just launched this bachelor's degree program, but it's not the first. I've seen it in other schools as well. It is a bachelor's degree program in content creation.
1: Oh, yeah.
2: Preparing students for careers as influencers, including a class, yes, a real class called How to Become an Influencer.
1: I mean, it makes sense. Y'all can laugh and be like, oh, that's crazy and that's not a
2: Getting
1: real job.
2: Ahead of the
1: well,
2: curve.
1: Guess what? People are making real money doing it. You know what I'd like, though? What I'd really like, and I just feel like we're never going to get there, are influencers that just are straight up honest with anywhere they go. Because every place is, come with me to the newest hidden gem. Or it's come with me to the best breakfast you can ever have in your life.
2: And it's a very interesting world that I know a lot of people in because, you do have to get paid somehow.
1: Yeah.
2: But you want honest results from people. But if somebody's paying you to talk about
1: it,
2: it's just a weird
1: tough
2: thing. So
1: it's a tough deal.
2: I don't know. I'm really glad that, at least for me, like, everything I say, like, I mean, I'm not, like,
1: no restaurant's
2: not messing
1: gonna,
2: with you on
1: like,
2: anything.
1: A restaurant's not going to be like, hey, we want to pay for you to come out and try our food. Please be honest. That's a waste of money, right? So you almost need to, like, make your money elsewhere, but then be able to just give an honest review.
2: Yep. How about Dairy Queen closing some locations? 46 locations.
1: It's the GLP-1s, man.
2: It makes me sad. I mean, I like the Blizzard. You flip it upside down.
1: I know,
2: down,
1: but
2: yeah.
1: People are on Ozempic, and they don't want to eat Blizzards on Ozempic. Are people...
2: People still like ice cream.
1: I know, but I'm just like, I think that probably causes a little bit of a hang-up, maybe. I don't know.
2: My one request to Dairy Queen, if you're listening, and I know that you are, I like extra chunky. Yeah, you make them thick. Okay, the Blizzards, they're thick. You got that going for you. I want more chunks.
1: Yeah.
2: I need every spoonful to have a massive chunk of Oreo or some sort of a cookie
1: Amen.
2: Or candy piece, please.
1: When I was in high school and college, I'm not joking when I say this, I was probably averaging a Blizzard or two a week.
2: What?
1: Which is crazy work. But yeah, I mean, I think I got my first job. I started to make a little bit of money. And Blizzards probably back then were like $3 bucks.
2: I'll tell you what, and this is not an ad. This is just one of the best things I think I've ever had at Dairy Queen. Oh, no, wait. It's Sonic. Never mind. Okay, this
1: even,
2: is Sonic.
1: What is it? Well, now I'm interested.
2: The cream slushes. People don't know
1: those
2: that you
1: are
2: can
1: really
2: get it
1: good.
2: There. It's where you get, it's like a slushy, but they put soft serve
1: soft
2: in it.
1: Soft serve
2: so
1: in
2: good.
1: It. Yeah, it's very good.
2: So,
1: I agree.
2: There you go. Now I want ice cream. And those are some of your trending stories.
1: It's Joey and Lauren.
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0: Good morning, I'm Lorena Dixon. Here's what's coming up over the next 48 hours. It's everything you need to know.
1: Good morning, I'm Alyssa Brush. You don't have to spend money to have a good time around Kingston over the next couple of days. This morning, Sydenham Street Commons hosts a free chair fitness class that's open to all ages and abilities. 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I'm Alyssa Brush, and that's what's happening around town.
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6: Taking another look at your drive, still not seeing any issues on the 401 eastbound or westbound between Belleville and Brockville. Just wet out there right now. Traffic is moving at the speed limit. Your forecast for today, we do have rain and a lot of rain on the way. A special weather statement is in effect, calling for anywhere between 50 and 100 millimeters of rain by the time it's all said and done tomorrow. Showers and thunderstorms today, high of 21, will feel like 29. Showers and thunderstorms tonight with a low down to 18. And yes, more showers and thunderstorms tomorrow with the high reaching 21 that will feel like 26. 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
1: It's Joey and Lauren, and it's time for
2: Tell the Truth Tuesday.
1: We must answer a truth question that you text in to 68719. The question is, Joey and Lauren, what is the annoying phrase that each other says? So, Joey, what's the annoying phrase that Lauren says? Lauren, what is the annoying phrase that Joey says?
3: People love just making us mad at each other.
1: That's what they want.
3: What's yours? What is the phrase that you think I say a lot that is really annoying?
1: So you want her to be a mom. You want her to, and you talk all the time about how much you love being a boy mom, and it's just craziness in our house, and I wouldn't have it any other way. You've said that many times. You said it on the air, off the air.
3: Where are you going with this?
1: I'm just setting the table. And yet, whenever our 6 and 4 year old boy and dad were playing around, you immediately go, I'm overstimulated. Like having a 6 year old and a 4 year old boy is not going to have moments where they're playing.
3: Our house is so echoey. Why do we have to be screaming wrestling right by me?
1: And let's just say it. Let's just say what it is. You don't want them to have iPads. This is what you get when your kids don't have screens, Lauren.
3: It's the trade-off. I have loud children.
1: Sometimes I laugh because you're like, go play, go imagination. And then they do their imagination. You're like, your imagination is too loud. Like, they will either be on iPads and you would get a... Because trust me, they do get tablets on road trips. And let me tell you, 7 hours, no noise.
3: Yeah, it literally is a game changer. Every parent is fine to make their own decisions, but our kids don't have screens.
1: But then you can't be mad at them when they do decide to turn into a wrestling situation.
3: Okay. So the phrase is what? I'm overstimulated. How about you twist and turn that around and be like, hey, boys, well, let's go play outside. Your mom, the sweet angel princess queen love of this home, could use a break. Let me whisk you away so that our queen can get some quiet.
1: I'm sure when our ancestors were in the Great Depression, they were like, I'm a little overstimulated right now as I try to make bread.
3: Yeah, listen, boy, a house full of boys is not for the faint of heart.
1: But okay? I'm overstimulated. And I'm like, and then it is funny because I am like, what is the option? Because is it just we all have to get out of the house? Just start walking through the neighborhood? Be like, what are you guys doing?
3: Thank you.
1: We have an overstimulated person in there.
3: You.
1: Oh, got it.
3: Okay. Well, mine, it has nothing to do with any like parenting or anything. And it's a very simple phrase, but you say it all the time and it drives me crazy.
1: I know what you're going to say.
3: What?
1: I just got to say this.
3: That too. No, you'll do it. I just got to say something. Well, just say it. No, but I'm okay with that. No, it's you good with that? You good with that?
1: Yeah.
3: And here, let me set the stage. This is what happens. We'll be at home. Joey will be like, I'm going to go take a shower. Are you good with that? Well, yeah. What do you think I'm going to say? No. Or you'll be like, oh, I have to go to the bathroom really quick. I got to go poop. Are you good with that? Just go. Like, you don't have to get clearance from me.
1: Well, when you're overstimulated, I don't want to leave you alone.
3: You don't have to get clearance from me to release your bowels, to go to the bathroom. Like, just go do it. And it's like, I'm going to go to the bathroom. Are you good with that?
1: For the next week, I'll do bathroom, shower, whatever I need
3: That's
1: to do.
3: Fine.
1: I will not make an announcement. And I know what I'll hear in the other room from the boys. Mom, where's dad? I don't know. I don't know where he is. I have no idea where he is. Well, you told me I couldn't tell you I was going to the bathroom.
3: No, you'll be like, I'm going to take my shoes off. You good with that? Like, why do you need to ask me if I'm good with that all the time? It drives me crazy. I'm going to start cooking dinner. You good with that? Yeah, I'm going to go check the mail. Are you good with that? Yes, just go check the mail. Go do your thing.
1: Ladies,
3: like, leave me alone.
1: Can you imagine your husband double checking that you're okay with things? What a piece of garbage am I?
3: The way you say it almost just feels...
1: Maybe that's what overstimulates you, I'm always asking what's good with that.
3: It's not the kids throwing Nerf gun bullets at my face. It's you.
1: I'm going to walk out. I'm legit going to walk out and go golfing and be like, I never asked if you were good with that.
3: You don't need to ask me to go to the bathroom, okay?
1: Oh, it's Tell the Truth Tuesday. It's Joey and Lauren.
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1: Good morning, I'm Lorena Dixon. Time for What's Good in and around Kingston, where we catch up with local newsmakers and people doing interesting things in the community.
2: Good morning, I'm Melissa Brush from the KingstonDaily.ca newsroom. The Kingston Sheepdog Trials Festival returns to Grass Creek Park from Friday, August 7th through Sunday, August 9th, bringing 3 days of world-class competition and family entertainment. The annual event showcases the centuries-old skill of sheep herding as some of North America's top handlers and border collies compete for top honors. Festival Chair Amanda Milliken says the trials demonstrate the remarkable teamwork between dog and handler as they guide sheep through a challenging course.
3: Sheepdog trials are a test of a dog's aptitude and ability to accept the training and discipline and have the instincts to handle all the jobs in working sheep on a regular farm, gathering them, driving them, penning them, sorting them.
2: There's a full slate of activities and opportunities in addition to the thrilling sheepdog action. I'm Melissa Brush. See this and other stories at KingstonDaily.ca.
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10: With this check on your drive, we are just dealing with wet roads right now, not seeing any issues on the traffic cameras on the 401. Anywhere between Belleville and Brockville, you'll find both directions moving at the speed limit. Your forecast for today, we do have a special weather statement in effect calling for a lot of rain between now and through the day tomorrow. Could see between 50 and 100 millimeters of rain. Showers and thunderstorms today, high at 21, is going to feel like 29. Showers and thunderstorms tonight, low down to 18. And yes, showers and thunderstorms tomorrow with the high reaching 21, which will feel like 26. 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
1: It's Joey and Lauren. I think I'm not proud of a lot of parenting decisions I made. I'm not saying I'm a perfect parent at all. You know, a lot of it's just you're building the plane as it's flying in the air. But I will say one thing that I'm very, very excited and happy about is that we have gotten our kids on a 90s movie bandwagon. And I will take this to the death that the 90s and early 2000s kids movies are 1,000 times better than the movies we have now. You know why? Because they're less emotional, all right? They're a little more funny. There's a little more adult stuff in there. And it's just good old-fashioned. Like, there's not... I feel like movies now, kids movies, there's got to be this huge overarching theme. And it's got to be about be nice to everyone. I'm not saying not be nice. But sometimes you need a movie like Space Jam to be like, here's Michael Jordan facing a bunch of monsters.
2: Playing with the Looney Tunes.
1: What's the moral of the story? We don't really know. I guess it's...
2: I do think some of your nostalgia's showing, though. I think a lot of what you're saying is true. But I think... had you not have grown up in the era of watching all these movies, you wouldn't be saying that now, right? Like, if you had never seen all these 90s, you know, late 80s and 90s movies, if you had not seen them and grew up watching them and watched them now, you'd be like, okay.
1: But these 90s movies, they're not complex. There's not a lot going on. They're very simple.
2: Complex? The dude shrunk his kids and they were living in grass, fighting off scorpions.
1: Yeah, but that's an easier concept to understand than like, all right, there's this alien from another world that comes down to Earth and then they got to figure out how to get him back. And then, like, our kids like the movie Home. Rihanna's in that movie.
2: Uh-huh.
1: And that movie is so confusing of what is here and there.
2: But
1: and
2: I'm Space like, Jam's not. Aliens from Moron Mountain, they crash into the Looney Tunes and kidnap the Looney Tunes, and then they go into the real world and pull Michael Jordan through a golf hole.
1: You're making actually a lot of valid points here. Now I don't know what to do.
2: And then they bring him into the Looney Tunes world to maybe, fight them. By the way, the monsters steal the talent from the NBA players.
1: And we don't know how they steal the talent. They just go up their nose and... All right, so you know what? It is nostalgia.
2: It is.
1: But I'm just telling you, if you are like us and you're millennials and you grew up in the 90s and early 2000s, show your kids the movies you grew up with because it's a win-win.
2: Yeah.
1: Because you get to watch the movie and feel like a kid again, and they get to see it for the first time and they think it's fun.
2: And you're remembering it.
1: And you're remembering it.
2: Oh my gosh, I used to watch it. So, yeah, so we have tried this trend of raising 90s kids. And what we're doing is we're showing them some of the things that we grew up with. And so far on our tally, we've gotten they watch Space Jam, they've seen George of the Jungle, Honey, I Shrunk the Kids, Homeward Bound, we just watched that one, and
1: Sandlot
2: and The Land Before Time, we've done that one as well.
1: Land Before Time, not a fan of, by the way.
2: There's a couple others
1: a little too old
2: that I can't think of, but it would be cool if you have any suggestions. We put it on our Facebook page and stuff, like, what other throwback classics should we show our kids? I am surprised some people have recommended movies that I'm like, that's scary.
1: Like, our kids are not watching Gremlins. Gremlins? Are you kidding me?
2: They blend one
1: of the gremlins up in a blender. It's awful.
2: I also think somebody said Jumanji, which I think is great, but I do think for our 4-year-old, he would be scared by that. I was scared of Jumanji growing up. It scared me.
1: I was scared of Jumanji, too. You're right.
2: It made me scared of playing board games, actually. I thought it was going to come alive. Yeah. Like, it kind of freaked me out.
1: There's one that people keep suggesting on our Facebook page that I'm definitely going to do, and that is Beethoven. I cannot wait to watch Beethoven with the kids. You remember that?
2: Dog, yes.
1: And the dad just hates that dog and then finally loves the dog at the end. But Beethoven's a great one.
2: What do you think our kids would think of All Dogs Go to Heaven? Because somebody recommended that one, and that scared me too because of the dog hell.
1: Way too scary. I am not showing my kids a dog hell. I'm not going to do it. So you're right, because when I watched All Dogs Go to Heaven, I was very scared. The other one they're not going to watch.
2: Goonies. I think they'd be scared of Goonies.
1: No. Yeah, no, they can't watch Goonies yet. I'm also going to put in We're Back on the list. Professor Screw Eyes. Lauren?
2: He's scary.
1: Yeah, Professor Screw Eyes from We're Back is legit one of the scariest villains of all time. That guy is creepy.
2: Okay, I want to try the Brave Little Toaster, although that one, the vacuum scared me. Was it the vacuum? I think it was the vacuum. Another one I want to try with the kids is the Mighty Ducks. The Mighty Ducks. They would love it. They love sports. They love hockey.
1: They love Space Jam. They're going to love the Mighty Ducks.
2: Yeah.
1: Like, do you know how proud I am that my 6-year-old son loves Michael Jordan in 2026?
2: He's obsessed with Michael Jordan.
1: There's no part of me that thought my kids would like Michael Jordan. Like, they love him. And I'm like, dude, this is so cool.
2: Yeah. Well, anyway, thank you for all the suggestions. We probably have 500 suggestions from y'all on our Facebook page. But it's fun. Like, I recommend it. Do this little trend with your kids. Show them some throwback movies. They're simple. They're fun. And maybe you end up watching them and you go, oh, I did not. I can't believe my parents watched this.
1: Homeward Bound, an hour and 11 minutes.
2: Yeah, very short.
1: I'm like, thank you. Thank you. It's Joey and Lauren.
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0: 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Here's what you need to know.
1: I'm Loretta Dixon, keeping you in the loop this morning. Kingston Police, along with the Ministry of Transportation, teamed up to conduct a commercial vehicle safety blitz. Last Wednesday, 30 vehicles were stopped and inspected. 9 of them were taken off the road after defects and violations were found. 14 provincial offense notices were handed out, along with several warnings. 7 years after Jonathan Fowler disappeared, OPP are asking the public for information that could help solve the case. Fowler was last seen in Picton and is described as 6'2" with brown hair, hazel eyes, and multiple tattoos. Investigators say he would frequent the Kingston area. They're offering a $50,000 reward for information leading to a conviction. A 64-year-old Ottawa resident has died following a single-vehicle collision in Caledar. The crash happened Friday afternoon near Highway 41 and Highway 7. OPP, EMS, and fire crews responded, and the driver was taken to hospital but pronounced dead. Police are investigating and ask anyone with information or dash cam footage to come forward. $15,000 is coming to the Great Lakes Museum thanks to a generous donation from the Anne and Edward C. Churchill Foundation. The money will be used to continue the museum's programming for students, youth, and seniors for the 2026-27 year. The museum says this will enable them to ensure that educational experiences remain accessible to everyone without financial barriers. And it's Growing Up on the Farm Day. Local families building the future of agriculture one generation at a time, fueled by Kubota. Today we're visiting Foreman Farms in Sealy's Bay. Neighbor and worker Lois Kennedy says Foreman Farms is about more than producing local food. The farm also focuses on sustainability, using practices like crop rotation, composting, cover crops, and no-till farming.
2: Being a family farm, it's a different sort of an operation and decision-making process, because all of our decisions and business opportunities need to be considered, because it's the entire family's livelihood.
1: She says agriculture teaches valuable lessons about hard work, resourcefulness, and respecting the land while helping strengthen the local community. 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The next time you're scrolling through your phone, visit KingstonDaily.ca and see what Kingston is talking about. 401 Traffic and Weather together next.
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7: Well, taking another look at your drive, it continues to just be wet out there. Not seeing any live lane issues on the traffic cameras. If you are traveling the 401 anywhere between Belleville and Brockville, you'll find both directions moving at the speed limit. We do have a special weather statement in effect. A lot of rain over the next 24 to 30 hours with showers and thunderstorms today. High at 21 will feel like 29. Showers and thunderstorms tonight down to 18. And yes, more showers and thunderstorms expected tomorrow with the high at 21 feeling like 26. 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
1: Let's do this thing. Good morning, Lauren. How we doing?
2: Doing good. I just saw come across my feed that J-Lo, Jennifer Lopez, she just celebrated a birthday.
1: Okay.
2: She just turned 57.
1: It's impressive.
2: If only I looked that good at 37. Like, she looks amazing. Like, she's 57.
1: I'll just say,
2: looks amazing.
1: I feel bad for her kids' friends at school. Like, I feel bad for kids that go to school because that's got to be something they hear about all the time.
2: Oh, yeah. Your mom's so beautiful.
1: Hey,
2: but buddy. Isn't it wild? And people have theories on Hollywood and why they stay beautiful so long. I'll just leave it at that. Well, but she
1: has access to anything she could possibly need. Right? That's crazy. All right, trending trainers. Stories?
2: Speaking of celebrities, well, I have rumors on who could possibly be performing at the next Super Bowl halftime show.
1: J-Lo. Wait, she already did that.
2: Not her, but it's next right here on Joey and Lauren.
0: 102.7.
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1: It's Joey and Lauren, and let's get your trending stories. Here we go. What's trending, Lauren?
2: Who do you think could be performing at the next Super Bowl halftime show, or who would you want to perform at the next Super Bowl halftime
1: show? Morgan Wallen. I want Morgan Wallen.
2: That will never happen.
1: Well, what's
2: too controversial.
1: What's the host city? Do you know?
2: Because it's going to be
1: in Nashville.
2: Hang on.
1: I think it's in L.A. I think L.A. is doing it this year.

0: So I will say this. When Nashville gets it, that's going to be a country artist. And I could see like a montage.
1: SoFi, yeah, it's going to be SoFi.
0: So it's going to be in L.A. It was in L.A. a few years ago. They did that cool like Snoop Dogg, Ice Cube tribute. I thought that was really cool.
1: Yeah.
0: Post Malone? Yeah, Post Malone
1: that's
0: feels
1: a good
0: like.
1: Guess.
0: Yeah,
1: but no.
0: It feels like that one.
1: I mean, maybe.
0: Ed
1: Again,
0: Sheeran.
1: I have heard rumors that this
0: Sheeran.
1: Person is in talks. It's not Ed Sheeran.
0: Bieber.
1: Yes.
0: Okay.
1: Justin Bieber. And I'm telling you, if they get Justin Bieber to do the halftime show, forget the game. I don't care. I am so excited. I love Justin Bieber, so I hope that it happens. Who knows? We always get this every year. Oh, rumors and this and that, and they might be performing. So who knows?
0: Now, wait a second.
1: I hope it's true.
0: Does Bieber and Taylor Swift have a song together?
1: No.
0: Okay. Because I was going to say, it's probably Travis Kelce's last year. Wouldn't you think this is going to be his last season? I would assume.
1: I would think so.
0: So I would assume if that's his last season, newly married, somehow Bieber's out there, and if he had a song with her, she pops out as Mrs. Kelce, whatever.
1: No, I don't think that's going to happen, but that's... Sounds like a fun pipe dream.
0: If you like country music, I think Nashville gets the Super Bowl in like 2 years. That has to be a country.
1: I think this has always been a discussion. If you won or somehow came across a whole bunch of money, would you quit your job? Now, we talked about this the other day. We were like, what if...
0: Not because we have a lot of money.
1: No. We said, what if we won X amount of dollars? Or what if we inherited something? And we were just having fun talking about it. And what did I say? I said, I feel like I'd probably still want to work.
0: Yeah.
1: Whether it's just something, you know, like part-time or whatever. Like, if I made it into huge money, where you say, oh, you're set for life.
0: Yeah.
1: I still feel like I'd need something to
0: do. Nonprofit. Just go work for a nonprofit. That's what I would say. Like, go work for... some nonprofit, you know, like some do a few hours of you know, a day on charity. But I do think I could not retire right now, and I mean that. There's no way I could just be done. Like how we go.
1: But it does sound
0: and
1: nice.
0: I love golf, and trust me, I have a schedule in mind.
1: And we wake love our up, job. We love what we do. It's just like I think about this.
0: Yeah,
1: sometimes.
0: I'm thinking like wake up, golf, a little bit of pool time, a little bit of pickleball. Get some breakfast in me. Like, trust me, I've thought about the schedule, but I would go crazy.
1: Well, there's a study that found more than half of people would actually quit within 3 months if they felt that they were financially secure enough. So if they became financially stable, they would just quit their jobs and just not work.
0: Yeah.
1: That scares me. Because happens if you run out of money? I don't think I would.
0: And I've always worked. I mean, you know, I think first job was 14. So 14 on, I've worked. And I just don't know what that would feel like to not work.
1: There
0: I mean, I'm willing to try it out.
1: We'd probably, honestly, if we won the Powerball or whatever and we became billionaires, we'd probably still do the show.
0: maybe a one-hour show.
1: Yeah, for sure. How about this? There is actually a real petition going around online right now calling for Argentina to be banned from the World Cup.
0: Oh, give me a break.
1: People
0: the
1: are
0: fight?
1: Like, and they just see them. They're always in it. Like, they're too good. Like, all that. And the fight.
0: They're too good?
1: That's what I've seen people say. 23 million people have signed the petition. That is a ton of people.
0: Yeah, that is... That's how you're going to spend your day? Okay. You do your thing.
1: Yeah. I don't know. Some people call it rigged. Some people say things are rigged and games rigged.
0: I will say Messi, Ronaldo, some of these giant superstars, they probably get more whistles. Like, I don't think you can push them down and you're not going to hear anything about it. If that makes sense.
1: It's the Patrick Mahomes effect. I feel like anytime anybody just grazes beside Patrick Mahomes in any NFL game, whistle blows. It's like, wait, what?
0: Taylor Swift's yelling, don't do that to our quarterback. You're right, Taylor, I'm sorry.
1: And those are some of your trending stories.
0: Joey and Lauren. 102.

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1: Good morning, I'm Lorena Dixon. Here's what's coming up over the next 48 hours. It's everything you need to know.
2: Good morning, I'm Alyssa Brush. 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I'm Alyssa Brush, and that's what's happening around town.
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9: It continues to be a problem-free commute this morning. If you are traveling the 401 anywhere between Belleville and Brockville, you are not going to find any live lane issues or slowdowns. Traffic is moving at the speed limit. Your forecast for today, we do have a special weather statement in effect. Could see between 50 and 100 millimeters of rain through the day today, tonight, and into tomorrow. Showers with possible thunderstorms today. High at 21. It's going to feel like 29 with the Humidex. Showers with a chance of thunderstorms tonight. Low down to 18. And again, tomorrow, showers with a chance of thunderstorms. The high at 21, feeling like 26. 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
1: It's Joey and Lauren. A woman has gone viral. Wait till you hear these dating demands. And I understand, hey, if you're dating and you're looking for the one or you're looking for a right match, please have some expectations. I don't want you to end up with a dirtbag. Okay? No one wants that. But my goodness.
2: Yeah, so she's canceled a date over a lame restaurant choice for choosing a restaurant that she did not necessarily approve of. Now, this woman is from New York City, and she says she has some requirements for when she goes on a date. And they are wild. I actually have never heard of some of these requirements, these standards on a date. She says the restaurant must list $3 signs at least. So this is when
1: on Yelp or
2: at the restaurant and it'll have like multiple dollar signs based on like how expensive the internet thinks the restaurant is. So it has to have at least three. Okay.
1: Bummer.
2: The dining room must use white tablecloths. Has to be a white tablecloth restaurant.
1: So a lot of times that's steakhouse. Yeah, really nice place. Okay.
2: It's not a pub. It's not a bar and grill. Okay. It's got to have that white tablecloth.
1: But this girl's never going to have a Chili's triple dipper, huh?
2: No. The entree needs to cost between $31 and $60.
1: Oh, wow.
2: Which is very specific. $31. So if it's $30, you out. Yeah. You know what I mean?
1: $29. Sorry, sister.
2: And the man who is courting her or trying to date her must offer to send her a car to get there.
1: Got it.
2: Like, I'll send you an Uber. I'll have somebody pick you up. Or I'll send somebody
1: to come
2: grab you.
1: She probably doesn't like the, you know, a Lyft in someone's, like, hatchback. She probably wants is it Uber Black that's, like, it's always a nice car or something like that?
2: I have no idea. I've never done it.
1: Yeah, I would never in my life.
2: I get the cheapest Uber there. I like right on the roof.
1: Of all of those, what's the most understandable? Of the, send me a car, $31 to $60 entree, white tablecloth. Has to be a certain price point. Is there any?
2: Maybe. No, I hate all of these. I can't justify any of them. But I guess if I had to choose one, probably the restaurant listing $3 signs. I feel like.
1: Have you?
2: Because the white tablecloth thing feels very, very specific.
1: Yeah, because there's got to be some really nice restaurants that don't use white tablecloths.
2: And the entree is between $31 and $60. That's also very specific.
1: Yeah.
2: So I think the restaurant must list $3 signs. If I were to go online right now and look at restaurants, you know, in our area, I'm sure I'd find a lot of them. And so there's probably a lot of...
1: I don't know about that, Lauren. We're a $2 sign family.
2: Well, no, I know, but I'm saying there's probably a bunch that have the $3 signs. No,
1: okay, I'm just gonna look. I am looking right now.
2: Take a look because I kind of feel like that might be maybe the most reasonable one that you could.
1: So I just looked at. Let me count these up. Like 19 different restaurants, and one out of the 19 has $3.
2: Oh,
1: signs.
2: Dang. Okay, yeah. Never mind. That's really hard.
1: I don't think you're like most. Okay, I found one that has four. Okay, so, but again, that's like 20 restaurants, and one has three and one has four. So, majority of restaurants out there are sitting at the $2 sign.
2: I really would like to ask this lady, like, what are you hoping to get out of this? Like, obviously, you're trying to pigeonhole, like, the perfect guy, but that's just not real life. Real life is not like that.
1: Well, you know, they say, like, you can fall in love with someone, but if they come from a rich family, it's not an end-all be-all. I'm not saying, like, oh, sorry, I came. But, like, sometimes if someone came from a certain lifestyle, being newly married and starting, you know, a lot of times young married couples are starting from the bottom. Like, it can be a really tough adjustment.
2: Like, eye-opening, huh?
1: That's why I'm fine with marrying from a wealthy family. They just got to be the family that pays for your vacation.
2: If you are determining I can't fall in love with somebody unless the restaurant is this and the dining room has white tablecloths or it has to cost this much money, then I feel like you're looking for love the wrong way, because you could fall in love with somebody at the park. Like, you could meet somebody, spend zero money, and they're your soulmate and your person. I don't know. I don't get it. That's crazy. I think it's crazy that she canceled the date. I feel bad for the guy.
1: Yes, she canceled it. Okay, so what are your picky must-dos for a first date? Let's do that. Not a deal breaker like, oh, I can't date someone that does this or does that. But like, what is an expectation for the first date?
2: He has to pick me up or open the door or we have to do this or never go to the movies.
1: Yeah.
2: Like, what are some of yours?
1: I think so. So 68719, you can text us. We'll get your answers coming up. It's Joey and Lauren.
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0: in Kingston.
1: Good morning, I'm Lorena Dixon. Time for What's Good in and around Kingston, where we catch up with local newsmakers and people doing interesting things in the community.
2: Good morning, I'm Alyssa Brush. Kingston sheepdog trials began on a private farm in the former Pittsburgh Township and evolved into a public event. Today, the festival attracts about 7,000 visitors annually and has earned an international reputation for its high level of competition. It runs from August 7th to the 9th at Grass Creek Park on the St. Lawrence. There will be plenty of activities in addition to the dog trials. Event chair Amanda McKillen gives us a teaser.
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2: 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I'm Alyssa Brush. 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
12: Well, your problem-free commute continues this morning. Still not seeing any issues on the 401 eastbound or westbound traveling between Belleville and Brockville. Once again, you'll find both directions moving at the speed limit. We do have our special weather statement in effect. A lot of rain on the way over the next 24 to 36 hours. Could see between 50 and 100 millimeters of rain by the time it's all said and done. With showers and possible thunderstorms today, the high at 21, feeling like 29. Showers and possible thunderstorms tonight, down to 18. And showers and thunderstorms possible tomorrow with the high reaching 21 that will feel like 26. 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

0: bit to complain. Our AI assistant does the work for you. What do we got this week?
1: Here we go.
2: I hated my old neighbor so bad. I poisoned his flowers outside and they all died.
0: What? Listen,
1: I
0: understand.
1: Because I'm nervous. That was wild.
0: I am too, and
1: That's wild.
0: God bless it. We've never had neighbors we've hated. We've had neighbors that we like a lot. We've had neighbors that we know, but we don't like chit chat. But to poison flowers?
1: Well, I didn't know where that was going when it says I poisoned. I was like, wait. Flowers. Okay. Well, I'd rather you do that.
0: All right. Let me ask you a question.
1: Than an animal or whatever.
0: What are your thoughts on this? My parents, they live out kind of in, there's no fences. They're from a very small town. And so free range animals, like one of my parents' neighbors have chickens and their chickens have been, you know, in their yard and something. My parents bought because they have cats and dogs that come to their yard and poop all the time. Free range dogs. Mm-hmm. And so they bought those little like dog whistle things that are like, when it walks by, it's motion sensor.
1: Oh, they're like those, little motion sensor things.
0: I'm okay with it because my parents say, is that still the good neighborly thing to do? But it's like, don't have your dog.
1: If dogs or animals are in the yard, they shouldn't be there because they leave some treats behind. I think it's fine. I don't think they're harmful.
0: Someone's cat is pooping in our yard every once in a while. It's the same spot in our yard. It's about every other week. It's not very consistent.
1: Are you sure it's a cat?
0: It's pretty small. It could be a small dog. Doesn't cat poop smell different than dog poop, or am I crazy?
1: I wouldn't get close enough to determine whether or not it does have a different smell. No, thank you.
0: Maybe it's a raccoon. I don't know.
1: Maybe it is.
0: Someone about every 2 to 3 weeks, same spot in our yard, and I don't like it.
1: Oh, that's crazy. Here's another one.
2: I skipped my niece's dance recital to go golfing. I told everyone I had the stomach flu.
0: Fair.
1: If it was your daughter, I'd be like,
0: yeah, uncle?
1: No.
0: Nah, uncles, if you're an uncle or an aunt, you have the best of both worlds, which is no one's expecting you to be at all these things, but when you show up, it's like you're the coolest person ever. When an uncle goes to a niece's recital,
1: it's very appreciated, yes.
0: Yeah. Like if an uncle shows up to a niece's recital, dude, you're the best. When an uncle's not there, yeah, I'm an uncle. I don't need to go. So it's live in that playground for a long time, buddy.
1: I mean, do we endorse the fact that he lied about the reason why? What sounds worse? I have the stomach flu and you find out they lied about it? Or does it sound worse to be like, sorry, I can't have a tea time? I feel like that feels rude to be like, nah, I've got a tea time.
0: Yeah.
1: He
0: could have had a stomach ache. Like his golf game could have been making him sick. I get sick to my stomach how bad I play.
1: That's true. Here's another one.
2: I think lifted trucks are hideous.
1: I'm not a huge fan, only because, and somebody can prove me wrong, please do. I feel like any lifted truck person I know has to absolutely like rev and gun
0: it as loud as possible.
1: And their muffler is like bigger than my head. Like, I feel like every time I see a big lifted truck, they're driving like to tell me, I drive a big lifted truck.
0: You're right. I've never seen a lifted truck that the light turns green and they just like slowly
1: gas up,
0: right? Now.
1: Which is fine. I mean, that's fine. I'm not judging. It is you. It's what you do.
0: I'm so boring because every time I see the big old lifted truck with the big old tires, I am just like, your gas mileage has to be like an 8. It's just awful. Like, I am such a boring person that all I think about is your gas mileage. That's all I think about.
1: I saw a car the other day. It was like a Kia or something. In the back, the license plate said RIP MPG, like rest in peace, my miles per gallon is how I read it.
0: Yeah.
1: I was like, what?
0: Not in
1: that car. I mean, try driving like a big old SUV or a truck. I mean, good for you. But yeah, it's really just depends on what
0: you
1: drive.
0: You're driving a school bus.
1: Yeah, I've driven a school bus.
0: You did great.
1: It was very hard.
0: You did great.
1: I did not like driving the school bus. It was very hard. Here's another one.
2: I threw away my husband's favorite shirt because I hated it.
0: This happened. PTSD. I was 17 years old. I was living with my sister and brother-in-law. I saved up all my summer.
1: Struck a chord here.
0: Oh my gosh. I bought jeans. Yes, they had holes in them. It was Abercrombie and Fitch. It was it was the day and age. My sister threw them away.
1: Why?
0: I worked. Because she hated them. She was like, you're not going to school with pre-ripped jeans. And they told me later on, I just thought I lost them. And so finally, my sister, now again, you know what? She was like in her 20s and she let me live with her. So maybe I should be a little more grateful. But they looked at me and they said, we threw away your jeans. I said, you threw away my jeans? And they're like, yeah, we hated them.
1: And I was like, dude, they were, say you owe me
0: they were $70 jeans. They were from like the Buckle or something. So don't do it. And I know, fellas, we don't have the best style. There are t-shirts. There's a couple t-shirts I have I will wear to the day I die. And they are nasty and they got holes in them and they're faded. But guess what? That's our choice. Don't do that.
1: I don't think I need to say anything. I think you said it all.
0: Sorry, that reminds me. I should text my. I should Venmo her and be like $70.
1: Request. Yes, you should.
0: From the Buckle, please. Do you know how many hours you have to work at a video rental store to buy $70 Buckle jeans?
1: A lot.
0: And that is get it off your chest. It's Joey and Lauren.
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0: from the KingstonDaily.ca newsroom. Here's what you need to know.
1: I'm Lorena Dixon, keeping you in the loop this morning. 9 commercial vehicles were taken off the streets last week as part of a traffic safety blitz by Kingston Police. They, along with members of the MTO, inspected 30 vehicles on Wednesday for various defects and safety violations. There were 14 provincial offense notices and several more warnings issued. Around 300 naval cadets were at CFB Kingston yesterday for the HMCS Ontario's annual career fair. There were representatives from the Canadian Armed Forces and the Canadian Navy, as well as civilian corporations. Organizer Major Arlene Miller says there were so many options for the cadets to choose from.
2: It's more of an introduction and not a requirement for them to choose any of these possible careers when they go beyond cadets. We just want to open their eyes to what is possible.
1: There were also demonstrations offering the cadets a hands-on experience. The Great Lakes Museum is receiving a huge donation to keep their programming free, or almost free, for the next year. They announced yesterday that they're getting $15,000 from the Anne and Edward C. Churchill Foundation. Programs like the hands-on STEAM and Nautical Nights lecture series will continue to be made available to everyone without any financial barriers. It's Growing Up on the Farm Day. 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We spoke to worker Lois Kennedy about her time working on the farm.
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7: We'll take another look at your drive. I just did another run through the traffic cameras along the 401, and it continues to be a problem-free commute this morning. No live lane issues or slowdowns to pass along anywhere eastbound or westbound between Belleville and Brockville. Your forecast for today, we do still have this special weather statement in effect calling for a fair amount of rain between now and sometime tomorrow. Between 50 and 100 millimeters of rain is expected. Today, showers with thunderstorms, high at 21 will feel like 29. Showers with thunderstorms continue overnight tonight with a low dropping down to 18. And showers and thunderstorms again tomorrow with the high reaching 21, feeling like 26. 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

0: going to be the person that doesn't want people standing at a concert. That's going to be you.
1: No,
0: if you're
1: see,
0: already
1: stand,
0: on the
1: I will
0: chair.
1: Stand, but I do need a specific place. I don't want to be like just crammed in. Does that
0: make
1: sense?
0: Born in 20 years. If I can't sit in a suite, I don't want any part of it.
1: That would be nice.
0: All right. We're going to play 5 Second Rule next on Joey and Lauren.
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1: It's Joey and Lauren, and it's time to play 5 Second Rule. Reminder, if you ever want to get on our show, just text us, 68719. Say, I want to play a game, and we'll get you on the radio. We got Guinevere with us today. What's going on? How we doing?
2: Hey. I'm doing really well. I woke up early because I was just so excited for this.
1: Oh my gosh. Yes.
3: Well, we're excited to have you.
1: Yeah, so we're going to play 5 Second Rule. We all go against each other. You have 5 seconds to name 3 items in a category. It's me versus you versus Lauren. Who do you want to start, Guinevere?
2: I've been listening to the show for a while, and every single time, no one ever seems to choose Lauren, so I'm going to let her go first.
1: All right. You know what? That's kind of true.
3: Thank you.
1: So, Lauren, you're on the hot seat first. Okay.
3: Right,
1: 5 seconds to name 3 brands of coffee.
3: Brands of coffee. Yeah. Starbucks. Folgers and
1: Starbucks a brand? I mean, I guess it is.
3: They have a brand. You're talking

0: Like you can buy at the store?
1: Yeah, and I guess you can.
2: You can buy Starbucks coffee at the store.
1: But you did not get three.
0: Help!
1: All right, Guinevere, you want to start or you want to go next?
3: Sure.
1: All right, let's go Guinevere then.
0: All right, Guinevere, you have 5 seconds to name three ice cream flavors.
3: Mint chocolate chip, chocolate, and cookie dough.
0: Those are all very really impressive. Good.
1: You didn't even go vanilla there.
3: I know. Those are like my favorite ones.
1: Is no mint chocolate chip your favorite of all?
3: No, I think I'd either have to go cookie dough or cookies and cream. I love those two.
1: Thank same. Goodness. Because mint chocolate chip, you know, I don't know how old you are, but that's... Yeah, it's for much later on in life. You know what I mean? Like, that's, yeah, you don't need to brush your teeth just yet that's eating funny. Ice cream. Okay, so you get that right to me.
0: Joey, name three hair products.
1: Hairspray, mousse, and gel.
0: Good job.
1: Thank you very much. As a bald man, that deserves 2 points, but whatever. All right, I've got a point. Guinevere's got a point. Lauren with nothing. Back to Lauren. Lauren, name three things you would use to set a table.
0: A plate, fork, spoon, knife, napkin, glass, cup, whatever you want to call it.
1: For our house, it's normally a plastic plate. In fact, our kids were being mad. We took away their forks. We said, you got to eat with your hands. Because they kept banging the forks
0: terrible
1: on the
0: parents.
1: Table.
0: They were stabbing the table.
1: Yeah,
0: I said,
1: nope, said, no
0: forks.
1: Not doing that.
0: And then it backfired because then they loved eating with their hands and acting like animals.
1: That was the problem. So, okay, whatever. Lauren gets her first point. Guinevere, here we go.
0: All right, Guinevere, name three fast food restaurants.
3: McDonald's, Arby's, and Wendy's.
1: Woo! Do you have a favorite?
3: McDonald's, and I really like McDonald's because the burgers and nuggets are really good, but I also like Wendy's Baconator a lot.
1: Those are all good choices.
0: Again, the breakfast Baconator? Oh, yeah. I could go for one right now.
3: Jack in the Box is choice, though. Mwah, 5 stars.
0: See, there you go. Five stars. Look at the reviews.
1: We need to have you on the show.
3: Yeah,
1: I love it. Okay, Guinevere's got her second point. Back
0: right.
1: to me.
0: Joey, name three professional golfers.
1: Oh, Jordan Spieth, Bryson DeChambeau, and Rory McIlroy, and Tiger Woods.
0: Oh, my gosh. That I thought you were going to get that wrong.
1: Wow. Barely.
0: I was like, uh-oh.
1: I've met Bryson DeChambeau, by the way, way back when in my early career.
0: Oh,
1: yes.
0: Really? Yeah. Well, there you go.
3: Wow.
1: He was not as popular as he is now.
0: I was going to say.
1: Also, he wasn't very controversial. Now he's very controversial. All right, here we go. Lauren, name three movies with sequels.
0: Harry Potter, Twilight,
1: That's insane. Back to the Future.
0: Mission Impossible.
1: Oh, I mean, James Bond.
0: Gosh.
1: I would have given you any of that.
0: Oh, my gosh.
1: Lauren, only with one. So we've beaten Lauren no matter what.
0: Oh,
1: now
0: my gosh.
1: It comes down.
0: I could have gone Toy Story. I could have gone Lion King.
1: All right, G, you got this. Here we go.
0: All right, here we go. Name three cartoon characters.
3: Dumbo, Darwin, Robin from Teen Titans Go, Starfire.
1: All right, Guinevere.
0: I don't know what you just said.
1: I don't. You spoke a foreign language
0: Who
1: right there.
0: Who did you say?
3: Starfire from Teen Titans. I also said Robin. I also said Gumball from Gumball.
1: Yes, all right.
0: Yes.
1: See,
0: now I get. I was like, wait, what?
1: I was expecting a Bugs Bunny to fly out there. It did not. All right, so
0: I'm impressed.
1: Guinevere
0: nice
1: goes perfect. Okay. Let me just see if I can get three entire.
0: Name three fish.
1: Fish. Blue fish, red
0: one
1: trout,
0: fish, two fish,
1: trout,
0: red fish, blue fish.
3: Not Dr. Seuss.
1: Yeah, I know. That's bad. That's bad.
0: I'm like,
1: still thinking of cartoon
0: it.
1: Characters. Guinevere, you get it done. A perfect 3 for 3. How does it feel? Woo! You got it done.
0: Bragging
3: Thank you so much.
1: Very impressive. Thank you for listening. Thank you for being on the show. Thousands are going to know how good Guinevere is at 5 second roll. It's Joey and Lauren. 102.

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1: Good morning, I'm Lorena Dixon. Here's what's coming up over the next 48 hours. It's everything you need to know.
2: Good morning, I'm Alyssa Brush. 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I'm Alyssa Brush, and that's what's happening around town.
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1: 401 traffic and weather together.
9: Taking another look at your drive this morning, it does continue to be problem-free, just wet in areas due to the rain. Not seeing any live lane issues or slowdowns eastbound or westbound on the 401 between Belleville and Brockville. Your forecast for today, we do have this special weather statement in effect. A lot of rain on the way. Could see 50 to 100 millimeters by the time it's said and done at some point tomorrow. Showers and thunderstorms today with a high of 21, feeling like 29. Showers and thunderstorms tonight with a low down to 18. And tomorrow, yeah, showers and thunderstorms with a high of 21, feeling like 26. 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

0: morning. It is Make Up or Break Up. So Andrea with us went out with Mitchell. Now, interesting enough, she did have to leave the date for an emergency. So you sit there and you're like, okay, so her friend had an emergency, so she left the date, but she's like, it should be understandable, maybe a little bit awkward. I think we've all been there. I want to leave like more work meetings with emergencies. And you got to love like family emergency or friend emergency, because you never really have to like explain anything. Remember at school, like when you'd be like, oh, family emergency?
1: Yeah. It's like the card that you can use that nobody really has to ask questions.
0: No one's going to question.
1: Yeah, it's great.
0: So Andrea joining us now on Make Up or Break Up. Hello, Andrea. How are you?
2: Hi. I'm good.
0: Good. Well, thanks for doing this. Thanks for joining us on the show. So besides that, so you bounced a little bit early. Like, were you guys in the middle of dinner? Was it kind of when the check was coming? Like, how much date did you have left, so to speak?
2: We had, no, it wasn't like, you know, we've just had a drink and the appetizers were there. Like, we had finished our meals.
0: Oh, okay.
2: We were kind of debating about dessert, and that's when I got the message from my friend.
0: Got it. Okay. So it's not like, hey, nice to meet you, Mitchell. Oh, by the way, I'm out. Like, you guys obviously established.
2: Yeah, no, it was not like that. And it was a really nice date. Like, I had a good time. It seemed like he enjoyed himself. And, you know, I feel bad that I had to leave. And it feels like things are just kind of weird now when, you know, we've been texting since, but it just feels awkward. And anytime I try to make, like, allude to meeting up again or making plans, like, I'm just not getting, it feels like he's deflecting, or I'm not getting a response. I don't know what's up.
1: So when you tell him, so you get this message from your friend and say, hey, I've got to go, my friend needs me, or whatever the case is, right, whatever the situation, how does he react? Is he okay with this idea of you leaving?
2: Yeah, I mean, he obviously was a bit surprised, but he seemed okay. I mean, you know, most people, when they hear there's an emergency, you know, it's, what are you going to do? Like, you can be disappointed, but the person's got to go. He seemed to understand that.
0: Okay, so you're getting kind of this hybrid, like, sometimes he responds, sometimes he doesn't, sometimes it's deflection. Like, the vibe you're picking up on is he's clearly trying to, like, dodge this whole let's see each other again.
2: That's what it feels like.
0: Okay.
2: And I just need help. I'm confused. I need... I want to know what's really going on.
1: Hey, yeah, totally.
0: That's what we are here for. So, Andrea, what we'll do, we'll play a song, we'll come back, we'll call Mitchell, you stay on the line, and we'll see if he gives us something, okay?
2: Okay, great. Thank you.
0: Okay, absolutely. Andrea with us, Mitchell coming up next. What is going on? He's dodging her, and Make Up or Break Up, Joey and Lauren.
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0: FM.
1: It's Joey and Lauren. It's Makeup or Breakup. So, Andrea says, I feel like I'm getting this. He kind of answers, sometimes doesn't answer. He's definitely dancing around going out again.
2: Wishy-washy.
1: Yeah,
2: that's
1: exactly
2: how I would describe that.
1: We've all been there where you know, you're trying to get someone to either respond to an invitation and they're not giving you anything. They don't want to say no because they don't want to be rude.
2: Yeah, and I kind of feel for her a little bit, you know, because she's like, I had to leave the date just a little early. It was pretty much ending, but I had to bounce out because it's something with her friend. Like, she got a message from her friend about an emergency or something. And so I feel for her because she's like, I'm trying to do the right thing for my friend. But then I feel like now Mitchell is mad at me about it.
1: She also said they already had eaten. So it's not like they got there, they got drinks and they got some queso and then she was out. Like, she's like, we had eaten, our meals were finished. I mean, probably the date ends in the next 20 minutes anyway. So
2: right. Well, but I could see for him, he's like, oh, you just want to eat and ditch me, right? Like, maybe he's feeling that way. I don't know.
1: Yeah, maybe it's one of those situations where she's, you know, he's like, are you just looking for a free date? But then again, why would she be asking for a follow-up?
2: Right.
1: So we've got Mitchell's number. Let's talk to Mitchell.
3: Hello.
1: Hello. Can we speak with Mitchell?
3: Yeah, this is Mitchell.
1: Hey, Mitchell. This is Joey and Lauren in the Morning Radio Show. And we wanted to give you...
3: No way.
1: Yes way.
2: Hey.
1: How are you?
2: Thanks for listening. How's it going?
1: So we wanted to give you a call, man. We appreciate you being a fan of the show. We wanted to give you a call because a good old Andrea reached out to us, and we wanted to have you on Makeup or Breakup. So
3: what does Andrea want to know?
2: Yeah, so, I mean, obviously you're familiar with our show. So Andrea, you know, is calling and had talked to us about the date that you guys went on, and she wants to see you again. She told us a little bit about how she's been texting you about going out, but you haven't really responded with much. Also mentioned, like, the date was kind of awkward at the end, so I don't know if you could speak to that at all.
3: Well,
2: and maybe...
3: Yeah, like, honestly, I don't know how interested she really is. I mean, the date ended really awkward. It wasn't just that she had an emergency or, you know, she had to run out. Like, I get that. The emergency she claimed was that her friend's cat got sick. And I'm like, look, if you don't like me, just, you know, you can leave, but...
2: Yeah, her friend's cat got sick, like, or her friend's cat died.
3: Know,
1: like tummy ache. I'm not.
3: Right.
1: What did
3: See,
1: she say to
3: me.
1: You?
3: What is that?
1: So she says she's at dinner. We heard there was an emergency. Her friend needed help. So what did she give us the play by play? I'll be you and you be Andrea. What did she say to you?
3: Well, you know, obviously, if you're answering your phone on a date, that's always
1: okay,
3: a little bit.
1: Okay, so she gets
3: like,
1: a call, she
3: I mean,
1: answers
3: it's not
1: it.
3: Off limits, but it does
2: right.
3: make you, you know, it's like, hey, if it's not going well, I'll answer my phone, you know, and
1: okay.
3: I can tap out. But so she answers the phone, or there was a text first or something, I don't know, told her to answer the phone. She's like, oh my God, I got to go, my friend's cat is sick. And I was just like, you know, it's one thing, like, if your grandma dies, but I'm like, okay, so... Your cat's sick. Sorry. Like, can we finish dinner? I don't know. I guess maybe I just don't get it.
2: Or maybe
3: and
2: if it's your
3: that
2: own
3: I'm not
2: cat.
3: An animal lover.
1: Yeah.
3: It just seemed like, I don't know. It didn't, it just seemed a little too
1: so
3: strange to me.
1: You're feeling it's either A, fishy, and it's made up, but then I don't know why she'd be so insistent on going out again. Or you're just like, are you really willing to leave a date for a friend's cat that's sick?
2: Well,
1: I mean, I'm trying to connect
2: funny.
1: The dots here.
2: I actually didn't, I mean, when we talked to Andrea, I never asked her what the emergency was,
1: because
2: like, I didn't want to cross any lines. Like, I wasn't sure, and now I'm kind of laughing to myself that was it. So I guess at this point, we can get Andrea's thoughts based on all of this, because, you know, she was on the phone.
1: I want to know how Sprinkles or whatever the cat's name is doing. I want to get an update there first,
2: Andrea. We're not trying to laugh at the cat. It's just kind of a random reason. Would you mind explaining a little more?
4: Yeah, I get it. It makes it sound like it's totally a fake reason. But, like, again, like you said, why would I be texting Mitchell? Okay, here's the details. My friend, who's my best friend, we've known each other forever.
1: Okay.
4: Her cat is older and has diabetes.
1: Okay.
4: And so, like, when her cat starts puking and gets sick, it's not just like, oh, you know,
1: it ate
4: make sure they
1: bad.
4: Drink water and they'll be fine, right? You have them eat some grass. It's like, oh, this cat could die. So, and my friend, to add insult to injury, my friend's car was in the shop. So she called me super panicked. didn't have a way to get her cat to, she wasn't even really thinking about like Uber or anything. And I don't even know if people let animals in their cars, you know, who do that stuff. So
1: you're sitting there saying, if this goes bad, I want to be there. Listen, I'm an animal lover too. I'm not trying to be insensitive. You just have to realize it gave off for him. It gave off dog ate my homework vibes.
4: Yeah, I feel that. I do. But again, like I said, why would I be continuing to chat with him?
1: Yeah, sure.
3: Maybe I read it wrong and I didn't know the situation. I just felt like, you know, maybe the awkwardness is on me. But I, you know what? If you want to go out again, I can rethink my, you know, my place here.
1: Okay, so you're willing to reevaluate?
4: Really, obviously, I would really like that, and I promise I won't make anything up to leave, and I won't have some random emergency. Or maybe you can come with me to save my friend's cat next time.
2: Oh, there you go.
1: Okay, all right.
2: What a good friend Andrea is.
1: Yeah.
2: We started laughing at her, and now we're like, oh, wait, that's a really nice thing.
1: And we're going to do this. Not only do we want to hook you guys up with another date that we will pay for, I don't know what you get an old sick cat, but can we Venmo you some money for some catnip or whatever cats like to make sure little, I don't know the cat's name, Puddles or whatever.
2: Laser pen.
1: Yeah, can we send some money your way, especially someone that's allergic to cats? This would be good.
4: Laser pen.
1: Okay, all right, perfect. Well, we'll hook you guys up.
2: Right.
1: It's Joey and Lauren.
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1: Good morning. I'm Lorena Dixon. Time for What's Good in and around Kingston, where we catch up with local newsmakers and people doing interesting things in the community.
2: Good morning. I'm Melissa Brush from the KingstonDaily.ca newsroom. The Kingston Sheepdog Trials Festival returns to Grass Creek Park from Friday, August 7th through Sunday, August 9th, bringing 3 days of world-class competition and family entertainment. The annual event showcases the centuries-old skill of sheep herding as some of North America's top handlers and border collies compete for top honors. Festival Chair Amanda Milliken says the trials demonstrate the remarkable teamwork between dog and handler as they guide sheep through a challenging course.
3: Sheepdog trials are a test of a dog's aptitude and ability to accept the training and discipline and have the instincts to handle all the jobs in working sheep on a regular farm, gathering them, driving them, penning them, sorting them.
2: There's a full slate of activities and opportunities in addition to the thrilling sheepdog action. I'm Melissa Brush. 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
11: With this final check on your drive, still not seeing any issues on the 401. If you're traveling eastbound or westbound between Belleville and Brockville, you're going to find both directions moving at the speed limit. Your forecast for today, a special weather statement in effect, could see between 50 and 100 millimeters of rain by the time it's all said and done tomorrow. Showers with thunderstorms today, high at 21, will feel like 29. Showers with thunderstorms tonight, low down to 18. And showers with thunderstorms tomorrow, with a high at 21, feeling like 26. 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Stay on time and up to date with 401 traffic and weather together this afternoon, starting at 4.
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0: It's Joey and Lauren. It is Trending Stories. Lauren, what's going on?
1: New statistics on divorce and divorce rates. They said that the first marriage is projected to have about a 41% divorce rate right now.
0: It's still higher than I'd like, but it's not over 50%.
1: What's the average length of a marriage?
0: I thought it's 7 years. I literally thought that the average length of a marriage is 7 years, and that's why they call it the 7 year itch.
1: Really?
0: Yeah, I think we're good.
1: People start getting bored of each other.
0: Where are we at? Are we at 14?
1: Yeah.
0: Wait a second. Next year's our 15th anniversary? Uh-huh. Next March?
1: Yes.
0: 15 years?
1: Yes. Technically, if you really want to be like nerdy and look at it, we're in our 15th year.
0: I know, but next, you're saying in March we go 15 years. You know what that means?
1: What?
0: Cabo Wabo,
1: why?
0: Baby. Well, 15 years, we got to go somewhere. And you know how I feel about an all-inclusive.
1: Better start saving.
0: I love average food in an all-inclusive resort.
1: That's hilarious. Okay, no, I just looked it up. The average, what'd you say? Seven?
0: Yeah.
1: 8 years.
0: Okay.
1: 8 years.
0: Seven is when you decided you hate your life, but you just keep going.
1: 8 years is most common for the first marriage to end in divorce.
0: So next time we go to a wedding, I don't know if we have any weddings this summer, but next time we go to a wedding, look at them and be like, hey, 69% chance. No. Seven. What's 41 minus 59% chance this sucker lasts?
1: There you go.
0: Why don't you look at
1: That's
0: the bride and groom and say,
1: to say to somebody,
0: you guys have a 59% chance of succeeding.
1: I can't believe this. I really want to get your thoughts on it. So ASU just launched this bachelor's degree program, but it's not the first. I've seen it in other schools as well. It is a bachelor's degree program in content creation.
0: Oh, yeah.
1: Preparing students for careers as influencers, including a class, yes, a real class called How to Become an Influencer.
0: I mean, it makes sense. Y'all can laugh and be like, oh, that's crazy, and that's not a
1: Getting
0: real job.
1: Ahead of the
0: well,
1: curve.
0: Guess what? People are making real money doing it. You know what I'd like, though? What I'd really like, and I just feel like we're never going to get there, are influencers that just are straight up honest with anywhere they go. Because every place is, come with me to the newest hidden gem. Or it's come with me to the best breakfast you can ever have in your life.
1: Like, it's a very interesting world that I know a lot of people in because, you do have to get paid somehow.
0: Yeah.
1: But you want honest results from people. But if somebody's paying you to talk about
0: it,
1: it's just a weird
0: tough
1: thing. So
0: it's a tough deal.
1: I don't know. I'm really glad that, at least for me, like, everything I say, like, I mean, I'm not, like,
0: no restaurant's
1: not messing
0: gonna,
1: with you on
0: like,
1: anything.
0: A restaurant's not going to be like, hey, we want to pay for you to come out and try our food. Please be honest. That's a waste of money, right? So you almost need to, like, make your money elsewhere, but then be able to just give an honest review.
1: Yep. How about Dairy Queen closing some locations? 46 locations.
0: It's the GLP-1s, man.
1: It makes me sad. I mean, I like the Blizzard. You flip it upside down.
0: I know, but people are on Ozempic, and they don't want to eat Blizzards on Ozempi. Are people...
1: People still like ice cream.
0: I know, but I'm just like, I think that probably causes a little bit of a hang-up, maybe. I don't know.
1: My one request to Dairy Queen, if you're listening, and I know that you are, I like extra chunky. Yeah, you make them thick. Okay, the Blizzards, they're thick. You got that going for you. I want more chunks.
0: Yeah.
1: I need every spoonful to have a massive chunk of Oreo or some sort of a cookie
0: Amen.
1: Or candy piece, please.
0: When I was in high school and college, I'm not joking when I say this, I was probably averaging a Blizzard or two a week.
1: What?
0: Which is crazy work. But yeah, I mean, I think I got my first job. I started to make a little bit of money. And Blizzards probably back then were like three bucks.
1: I'll tell you what, and this is not an ad. This is just one of the best things I think I've ever had at Dairy Queen. Oh, no, wait. It's Sonic. Never mind. Okay, this
0: even,
1: is Sonic.
0: What is it? Well, now I'm interested.
1: The cream slushes. People don't know
0: those are
1: you
0: really
1: get
0: good.
1: It there. It's where you get, it's like a slushy, but they put soft serve
0: soft
1: in it.
0: Soft serve
1: it's
0: in
1: so
0: it.
1: Good.
0: Yeah, it's very good.
1: So,
0: I agree.
1: There you go. Now I want ice cream. And those are some of your trending stories.
0: It's Joey and Lauren.

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Napanee Fair returning with new events and expanded attractions this year. And Kingston Daily recently caught up with Jody Ferguson with the Lennox Agricultural Society. 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A new address, 180 York Street, the opening of the society's new building. 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

102.7 WOW FM, Kim Carnes, Betty Davis. I'm Trinette. Certainly was an emotional night last night. We had the One Ground, One Sound benefit concert, all in support of earthquake relief in Venezuela. So we had a fantastic night of local musicians and more. Over $10,000 was raised. It was a phenomenal night at the Spire. Thanks to everybody that came out. Don't Bring Me Down. 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

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Neil Diamond with Sweet Caroline. 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

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Special weather statement is in effect with heavy rain expected today through tomorrow morning. Bengals, Walk Like an Egyptian. 102.7 Wow FM.

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We may have rain today, but I'm looking ahead at the weather forecast for the weekend and Saturday in particular. Just a few clouds, a high around 24, which will be good news for Princess Street Promenade. The first day of August this Saturday, stroll down Princess Street, shopping, giveaways, free samples, all that fun stuff. 10 to 5 Saturday, downtown Kingston, another Princess Street Promenade. Sly and the Family Stone, hot fun in the summertime. Wow.

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1: 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It can be a bit of a struggle sometimes to find things to do with the kids over the summer. Games are always fun, and we're always looking for new games. My daughter had mentioned this game to me the other day that I had never heard of, and I just found it on a list of best board games of 2026. It's called Hues and Cues, a vibrant color guessing game. 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Have you tried it before? 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Or maybe there's another game that you could recommend? 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But if you have played Hues and Cues, let me know what you think. 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Any suggestions are appreciated. We've still got half a summer left. Elton John, 102.7 Wow FM. 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

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I know my flowers are certainly appreciating the rain. We do have a special weather statement in effect with rain today into tomorrow morning. Coming up, an artist that's playing in Kingston next month. That's after James Taylor. How sweet it is. 102.7 Wow FM.

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102.7 WOW FM, Jerry Rafferty, Baker Street. Princess Street is the place to be. Princess Street Promenade on Saturday, 10 to 5 in downtown Kingston. Lots of fun happening throughout the day. The weather forecast for Saturday looking pretty good, too. Rod Stewart, Young Turk.

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I'm Trinette Stepinota here for Now Sideshow's In Next. He recently celebrated his 40th birthday, which is a surprise to me because I didn't realize how much

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It's Sideshow, a town where cell phones and Wi-Fi is banned. More on that and more on things you didn't know yesterday after Bon Jovi, WOW FM.

0: Jovi, I'll be there for you. Kingston's 102.7 Wow FM at Sideshow, and this is Things You Didn't Know Yesterday. The small town of Green Bank, West Virginia, banned cell phones and Wi-Fi because of an extremely sensitive government telescope. And that's made it a mecca for people who are sensitive to electromagnetic waves. Or just people who refuse to get with the times.
1: I used to be with it, but then they changed what it was. Now what I'm with isn't it, and what's it seems weird and scary to me.
0: Men who are castrated live longer than men who keep their, by an average of more than 14 years. 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

Carr is my best friend's girl on 102.7 Wow FM. It's Sideshow. The burning question today. So experts say that attention spans are being just stretched by nonstop notifications. So burning question today. What's something people do that instantly tells you they're a little overwhelmed? 613-964-1027. Lionel Richie now, all night long on Wow FM.

0: Richie all night long. Kingston's 102.7 Wow FM and Sideshow. The burning question today: what's something people do that instantly tells you they're overwhelmed? So experts are saying that our attention spans are just getting stretched thin by nonstop notifications, things in front of our faces. So, what's something people do that instantly tells you they're overwhelmed? You can text me or leave me a voice message, 613-964-1027. This is David. David, what's something that people do that instantly tells you they're overwhelmed?
1: They keep saying 1 sec for an hour.
0: 1 sec for an hour. Yeah, sometimes that 1 sec can last a lot longer than an hour. That is, I mean, hey, it's not multitasking. It's just forgetting a whole bunch of things at once, right? Melissa says they start a task, then immediately start three other tasks. That's true. I didn't realize that was being overwhelmed. I just thought that was just how I did things. Because I'm going to tell you, it's easy to go off. Start doing other things. 613-964-1027. Something people do that instantly tells you they're overwhelmed. Elton John now, and Tiny Dancer on WOW.

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Kingston police removing 9 commercial vehicles in a traffic safety blitz recently. Details at KingstonDaily.ca. It's Duran Duran and Hungry Like the Wolf on WOW FM.

Duran Duran, Hungry Like the Wolf on 102.7 WOW FM. It's Sideshow. The burning question today. What's something people do that instantly tells you they're overwhelmed? You can text me or leave me a voice message at 613-964-1027. We've gotten a couple of good ones so far. I really like this one from Sophie because I feel like this one hits really close to home. Their desktop has 74 open tabs and they swear they're organized. You know what? Mine gets a little out of hand every once in a while. But like when I look at someone's screen and they've got all these open tabs, it's like there's no way you know where to find any of that stuff. I get caught sometimes because I'll open something. I'll be like, oh, I'll read that later. And then I'll just move on to a new tab and that tab sits there for like a month. Then I got to eventually, it's you read it or you get rid of it, you know? But that is definitely a good sign of being overwhelmed. 613-964-1027. Something people do that instantly tells you they're overwhelmed. That's today's burning question. Steve Miller Band now, Fly Like an Eagle. 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

Flock of Seagulls, Iran on 102.7 WOW FM at Sideshow. I don't know if you heard, but summer is for radio. That's the name of our contest. 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

Billy Joel, Piano Man, Kingston's 102.7, WOW FM at Sideshow. Ken Ashizumi's got your local news and 401 traffic and weather together from the KingstonDaily.ca newsroom coming up at 4. And I'm going to head over to Kingston Lighting to let you know how you can win a brand new barbecue, Jays tickets, and $500 cash. It's all coming up after 4. The Stones now start.

0: from the KingstonDaily.ca newsroom. Here's what you need to know.
1: I'm Ken Hashizumi, keeping you in the loop this afternoon. A special weather statement is in effect with heavy rainfall possible tonight through tomorrow morning. A stalled low-pressure system could bring multiple rounds of rain and thunderstorms. Some areas are expected to receive more than 50 millimeters and locally approaching 100 millimeters. Emergency room doctors are saying goodbye, according to a study co-authored by a Kingston physician. It concluded that more than 40 doctors have left the profession, with more taking time off or reducing their hours to deal with burnout. Dr. Kristen DeWitt of Kingston Health Sciences Center says no hospital in Canada has ever experienced this before, even during the COVID-19 pandemic.
2: Emergency physicians are usually quite resilient people, and they often are drawn to the specialty because of the challenges and they're maybe problem solvers. So really for this group of physicians to be so burned out, then I think things are very, very extreme.
1: The study concludes that the current state of the healthcare system in Canada has contributed to the high burnout rate. It's growing up on the farm, local families building the future of agriculture one generation at a time, fueled by Kubota. Today, we are visiting Foreman Farms in Sealy's Bay. Neighbor and worker Lois Kennedy says Foreman Farms is about more than producing local food. The farm also focuses on sustainability, using practices like crop rotation, composting, cover crops, and no-till farming.
3: Being a family farm, it's a different sort of an operation and decision-making process, because all of our decisions and business opportunities need to be considered, because it's the entire family's livelihood.
1: Kennedy says agriculture teaches valuable lessons about hard work, resourcefulness, and respecting the land while helping strengthen the local community. The Blue Jays look to string together a pair of wins when they play the Nationals tonight in Washington. Shane Bieber is expected to start for Toronto. The Tempo begin their post-All-Star break schedule in Minnesota, where they will take on the West's leading Lynx in WNBA action. The next time you are scrolling through your phone, visit KingstonDaily.ca and see what Kingston is talking about. 401 traffic and weather together next.
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10: If you're traveling on the 401 today, it's a smooth drive between Belleville and Brockville. Traffic is moving well in both directions through Napanee, Odessa, Kingston, and Gananoque, with no collisions reported. A special weather statement is in effect with heavy rainfall possible through Wednesday morning. Showers tonight, the risk of a thunderstorm, a low of 19. Wednesday, showers, the risk of a thunderstorm in the afternoon, a high of 22. Thursday, sunny with a high of 27. And Friday, sunny with a high of 28. 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

see clearly now. Kingston's 102.7 Wow FM at Sideshow, and I can see clearly now, too, because I'm in what's probably the brightest store in Kingston. I'm at Kingston Lighting on John Counter Boulevard. I'll tell you how you can win $500 cash, a brand new barbecue, and some Blue Jays tickets coming up after you, too. I still haven't found what I'm looking

0: You two, I still haven't found what I'm looking for. Kingston's 102.7 Wow FM at Sideshow. I am right now at Kingston Lighting, 1407 John Counter Boulevard, where summer is for radio. I'm sure you've heard by now that you can win a brand new barbecue, $500 cash, and Blue Jays tickets. All you got to do is swing by Kingston Lighting and scan the QR code. It's right here on the front desk. I'm looking at it right now. Boop, scan that thing. You are in. I'm here with Lisa from Kingston Lighting. How are you today, Lisa?
1: I'm great. How are you doing, Sideshow?
0: I'm fantastic. Thanks for having me in today. I love your store. I was like, I'm driving by, and I'm like, yep, it's definitely the brightest one in the plaza. You can see you guys from a mile away.
1: Thank you.
0: Tell me a little bit about Kingston Lighting.
1: Well, we're family-owned and operated here in Kingston for 42 years, and we have three generations sometimes here. And
0: right now you have three generations here. I've met your mother. I've met your daughter. This is incredible.
1: Yeah. We've been doing it a long time here. So we offer residential lighting for homeowners, builders, designers right in the store here, and they can take it away the same day if they see what they like.
0: So you have stuff in stock. It's not just come in, pick what you want, get it ordered sort of thing?
1: Nope. They can come in and see things in the store, and we'll package it up. They can take it away that day.
0: Oh, that's amazing. And while you're doing that, swing by, scan the QR code. You could win Summer is for Radio, a brand new barbecue, Blue Jays tickets, and $500 cash. It's as simple as stopping by Kingston Lighting at 1407 John Counter Boulevard and scanning that QR code. Here's Todd Rundgren. I saw the light. Kingston's 102.7 Wow FM.

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1: Hey, it's Cass in the Summer Hyundai Santa Fe down here at the Cataraqui Center, where yet another amazing, amazing thing is happening. Honestly, it just warms my heart to see the many different ways that Kingston as a community comes together and that we can all just, you know, help each other out and do what's best for others. Like, for example, at the Cataraqui Center right now, there is the beginning of the back to school supply drive. And you may be asking yourself what that is exactly. Well, I'm about to tell you. So the United Way has a supply drive that they do where you can drop off supplies as little as a bag of pencils or a pencil case, or as big as a full backpack with lunch bag. Whatever it is that you're able to bring, there is a demand and a need for kids who don't have as much, or families in the community that don't have as much to be able to send their kids to school and to have all the right supplies. So the Cataraqui Center is helping out with the United Way in keeping a back to school supply drive open. When you head into Cataraqui Center, right by where the elevator is, just past guest services, there's a big stand set up for being able to drop off supplies. Really hard to miss, honestly. You can see it right there. And if you're curious as to what it looks like, you can head on over to our socials. You can see it there on our Facebook page. But it is basically a big bin with an opening that you can drop off supplies. And if you can't drop off supplies, but you want to still donate to help, there is a stand available for you to literally just tap and go. Simple, easy, and a great way to help out those who may not have the ability to do what we're able to do. Head on down to Cataraqui Center, check out this amazing, amazing effort to help out kids and help make sure that everyone has a chance to go to school and have what they need and not be missing out on anything. And of course, be sure to look out for me all around Kingston and area, because I'll be hitting up all the hottest local events and different community events, things happening in the city all summer long. Thanks in part to Cataraqui Center, Kingston Frontenacs, and YGK Electric. 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
5: The 401 is clear between Belleville and Brockville. Eastbound and westbound traffic is moving nicely through Napanee, Odessa, Kingston, and Gananoque, with no issues to report. A special weather statement is in effect with heavy rainfall possible through Wednesday morning. Showers tonight, the risk of a thunderstorm, a low of 19. Wednesday, showers, the risk of a thunderstorm in the afternoon, a high of 22. Thursday, sunny with a high of 27. And Friday, sunny with a high of 28. 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

Huey Lewis in the news. 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Find out how you can win a brand new barbecue, Blue Jays tickets, and $500 cash. I'm at Kingston Lighting on John Counter Boulevard. I'm going to tell you how you can win it all right here after Eric Clapton. Lay Down Sally, 102.7 WOW FM.

0: Eric Clapton, Lay Down, Sally, Kingston's 102.7, Wow FM. It's Sideshow. I am live right now at Kingston Lighting, 1407 John Counter Boulevard. I'm sure you've heard, summer is for radio. We have got a brand new barbecue, Blue Jays tickets, and $500 cash to give away. Sideshow, how do I win all this awesome stuff? It's pretty easy. Come by 1407 John Counter Boulevard, Kingston Lighting, scan the QR code that is sitting right on top of the desk, scan it. You are in. That's literally all it takes to get into this draw. I'm at Kingston Lighting at 1407 John Counter Boulevard. I'm here with Lisa from Kingston Lighting. Lisa, people have been, as I've been here, kind of a steady flow of people coming in, looking at things, but you can also go out to people's homes, you were telling me.
1: Yes, I do. I offer in-home consultations where I meet with a client in the Kingston area or sometimes further for a fee, and I will look at all of their projects they're wanting to do and then come back to the store, go through things and kind of narrow down their focus and maybe give them two or three options for each area depending on color, style they want, and then we kind of fine-tune what they're looking for.
0: That's a great, such a great service, you should know, because I need to make sure my wife knows about this, because every time she says, what do you think this'll look like? And I just go, I have no idea. Now I know, I just got to go ask Lisa and she'll come and look at it, right?
1: Yes, I'd be happy to. Yeah, we're pretty used to spaces, and so we can offer some help with that size, style, everything. So, yeah. Come on in.
0: Awesome. Come by and see the folks like Lisa here at Kingston Lighting, 1407 John Counter Boulevard. And make sure you scan that QR code on the counter here for a chance to win. Summer is for radio, a brand new barbecue, $500 cash, and some Jays tickets. 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
1: Hey, it's Cass in the Summer Hyundai Santa Fe. Just reminding you once again to head on over to Cataraqui Center, not only just to, of course, get your shopping in or whatever it is that you want to do for the summertime, but also to check out the amazing back-to-school supply drive that has been set up in front of the elevator at Cataraqui Center. It is a beautiful, beautiful partnership that has begun with the United Way and Cataraqui Center to ensure that every child has what they need to be able to go back to school and not be lacking in supplies. So head on down. It is super simple and easy. You can bring pencils, erasers, backpacks, lunch bags, whatever it is that you're able to do, bring it in, donate, and keep it as simple as that. Or if you don't have any way of donating supplies, but you still want to help out, there is a little stand where you can actually tap to donate as well, right next to the supply bin. So either option is available to you. You can help out and help make a difference in the community, because who doesn't love seeing the beautiful difference that we can make just by helping each other out a little bit? Be sure to look out for that and look out for me all summer long, because I'll be hitting up all the hottest local events in and around Kingston, thanks in part to Cataraqui Center, Kingston Frontenacs, and YGK Electric. 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

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I'm 102.7 WOW FM at Sideshow. I'm at Kingston Lighting on John Counter Boulevard, and I'd like to tell you how you can come and visit me and win a brand new barbecue, $500 cash, and Blue Jays tickets. 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

That Leroy Brown, Kingston's 102.7 Wow FM at Sideshow. I am at Kingston Lighting on John Counter Boulevard. Not hard to find when you look in this little plaza here that faces Sir John A. McDonald. You come in, you won't have a hard time finding them. They're the brightest store in Kingston. I am sure of that. You'll see it from the road. Kingston Lighting, today a chance for you to win Summer Is for Radio. We have got a little QR code sitting here, right here on the desk at Kingston Lighting. Scan it where you could win a brand new barbecue, $500 cash, and Blue Jays tickets. All of it could be yours, and it's as simple as scanning the QR code. They're open till 5 o'clock today, but they'll be open again tomorrow, and that QR code is going to stay on the desk. Swing by and see my friends here at Kingston Lighting, like Lisa. It's three generations working here today. Her mom, her daughter are both here today. It's a whole family affair. Come by, scan the QR code for a chance to win Summer Is for Radio, a brand new barbecue, Blue Jays tickets, and $500 cash here at Kingston Lighting. The boys of summer, Don Henley, 102.7 WOW FM.

The Eagles Hotel California, 102.7 WOW FM. It's Sideshow. Going to head out of here now. I'm at Kingston Lighting right now. I'm going to head back to the studio. Swing by Kingston Lighting for a chance to win Summer Is For Radio. They're on John Counter Boulevard. They got the QR code on the desk here. You scan it. You could win a brand new barbecue, Blue Jays tickets, and $500 cash. I'm heading back to the studio. I've got some things you didn't know yesterday coming up right after 5. And Ken Hashizumi in the KingstonDaily.ca newsroom has got your local news and 401 traffic and weather together coming up. The Romantics now, What I Like About You, 102.7 WOW FM.

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1: I'm Ken Hashizumi, keeping you in the loop this afternoon. Environment Canada has issued a special weather statement warning of possible heavy rainfall this evening through tomorrow morning. Total rainfall amounts of 50 to 100 millimeters are possible as showers and thunderstorms move through the area. Residents should monitor forecasts for updates. It's a partnership that aims to bring a slice of joy to children and youth in the Kingston area. BGC Southeast is teaming up with Domino's stores in Kingston. Domino's will become the exclusive pizza provider for BGC events and functions. They will also be taking part in a number of fundraising initiatives, including Pink Shirt Day. There was a career fair in Kingston geared to naval cadets. HMCS Ontario held their annual event at CFB Kingston yesterday with more than a dozen companies on hand, including the Canadian Armed Forces and Cygnet Aviation Academy. One of the 300 attendees was Josephine Lavasseur, who says the fair offered her a wide range of paths.
2: It's really good to know, especially going into post-secondary soon. It's really good to just kind of see what I can get from the military and what I can give to the military through, like, especially with education.
1: The career fair aims to offer cadets from across Canada information about the career opportunities that are available to them. It is growing up on the farm, local families building the future of agriculture one generation at a time, fueled by Kubota. Today, we are looking at Foreman Farms in Sealy's Bay, and we spoke to worker Lois Kennedy about her time working on the farm.
3: We have flowers in the spring for sale. And then throughout the year, we have produce that we sell to local restaurants, resellers, and here at our farm directly.
1: The farm has been operating since 1973, evolving from dairy farming into a diversified operation, producing grains, vegetables, flowers, and more. Blue Jays will send Shane Bieber to the Hill tonight in the second of three against the Nationals in Washington. The WNBA is back from its All-Star break. The Tempo hit the court in Minnesota tonight, taking on the Western Conference leading Lynx. The next time you are scrolling through your phone, visit KingstonDaily.ca and see what Kingston is talking about. 401 traffic and weather together next.
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8: Looking good on the 401. You'll find smooth conditions between Belleville and Brockville, with traffic moving well through Napanee, Odessa, Kingston, and Gananoque. A special weather statement is in effect with heavy rainfall possible through Wednesday morning. Showers tonight, the risk of a thunderstorm, a low of 19. Wednesday, showers, the risk of a thunderstorm in the afternoon, a high of 22. Thursday, sunny with a high of 27. And Friday, sunny with a high of 28. 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

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The benefits of castration. That and more on Things You Didn't Know Yesterday after Brian Adams. 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

0: Brian Adams, Summer of 69 on 102.7 WOW FM. It's Sideshow, and this is Things You Didn't Know Yesterday. The small town of Green Bank, West Virginia, banned cell phones and Wi-Fi because of an extremely sensitive government telescope. And that's made it a mecca for people who are sensitive to electromagnetic waves. Or just people who refuse to get with the times.
1: I used to be with it, but then they changed what it was. Now what I'm with isn't it, and what's it seems weird and scary to me.
0: Men who are castrated live longer than men who keep their, by an average of more than 14 years. Not a bad deal, and you'll be able to hit all the high notes in your favorite songs.
2: Bow, bow.
0: And Australia has over 10,000 beaches, so you could visit a new beach every day for over 27 years. Just think of all the sand you can get in places that sand doesn't belong.
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0: And that's Things You Didn't Know Yesterday.
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1: Hey, it's Cass in the Summer Hyundai Santa Fe, and I gotta say, if there's one thing I love doing, it's just being involved in the community and being able to help out in the community or just do things that is very engaging with others. For example, earlier today, I was at the Cataraqui Center checking out the supply drive for back to school that they have set up, which is honestly such a sweet thing. I've always heard of different things being done, like, you know, toy drive for Christmas time or food drives, of course. But this is something that I also really, really like, because you don't really think about it, how kids need school supplies to be able to go back to school. And it's maybe a little early depending on who you are, but at the same time, some kids are going to be starting school soon in like the next 3 weeks, which is kind of crazy to me. But at the same time, they're going to need supplies, and maybe they don't have the ability to get the stuff that they need, but you can help out by just donating simple stuff that will get them that much more ready for school. Not only that, but also tomorrow, I'm really excited to be yet again helping out with the United Way and one of their amazing events, the Mega Bike. I will be down at Springer Market Square tomorrow morning from 9 to 11, hanging out with everyone and getting to see the amazingness that is the Mega Bike, which, if you don't know what it is, let me tell you, it is exactly what it sounds like. A giant bicycle where a bunch of people can sit in together. So myself, along with a lot of other people here from the radio station, are going to be joining in and taking a ride on the Mega Bike. So if you want to participate, or if you want to just see how cool it looks for us to all be on that Mega Bike, come on down to Springer Market Square tomorrow morning and help out for a good cause. And as always, be sure to look out for me all summer long, because I'll be hitting up all the hottest local events in and around Kingston, thanks in part to Cataraqui Center, Kingston Frontenacs, and YGK Electric. 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
1: If you're on the 401, it's in good shape. Traffic is moving steady eastbound and westbound between Belleville and Brockville with no collisions along the way. A special weather statement is in effect with heavy rainfall possible through Wednesday morning. Showers tonight, the risk of a thunderstorm, a low of 19. Wednesday, showers, the risk of a thunderstorm in the afternoon, a high of 22. Thursday, sunny with a high of 27. And Friday, sunny with a high of 28. 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

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Figure we keep the sing-alongs going. This one's always a hit on the patio parties. 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

0: Journey, Don't Stop Believing on 102.7 WOW FM at Sideshow. Like, what, 31 degrees with the Humidex today? Not the hottest it's been this summer, that's for sure. It's probably going to get warmer as we get deeper into it. But, you know, some people like to cool off at the water park. To do the water park, I suppose they're okay. They've never been a thing, my thing.
1: It's National Water Park Day. Celebrate in style at Immunity Island. 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Because the way we look at it, what's a few days of fever, skin rash, or projectile vomiting in exchange for years of a tougher immune system? So what are you waiting for? Slide down tuberculosis too. Go for a swim in Legionnaire's Lagoon. And don't forget to stop for a snack at Hepatitis Harbor. Best of all, there's never a line for the bathroom because the entire park is a bathroom. Immunity Island. Our attractions aren't just sick. They'll make you sick.
0: Yeah, they're probably not putting that stuff in the water that turns your pee blue, right? Peter Gabriel. Salisbury Hill, Kingston's 102.7. 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
1: A clear drive on the 401 between Belleville and Brockville. Everything is moving well through Napanee, Odessa, Kingston, and Gananoque with no delays or incidents reported. A special weather statement is in effect with heavy rainfall possible through Wednesday morning. Showers tonight, the risk of a thunderstorm, a low of 19. Wednesday, showers, the risk of a thunderstorm in the afternoon, a high of 22. Thursday, sunny with a high of 27. And Friday, sunny with a high of 28. 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

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It's Sideshow. Burning question today. What's something people do that instantly tells you they're a little overwhelmed? 613-964-1027. 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

Billy Joel, Big Shot, Kingston's 102.7, Wow FM at Sideshow. Burning question today. So experts say our attention spans are just being stretched by nonstop notifications. So, burning question today. What's something people do that instantly tells you they're overwhelmed? This is where you get to weigh in. 613-964-1027. You can text me or leave me a voice memo, a voice message. I would love to hear from you. Melissa had a really good one. They start a task, then immediately start three other tasks. I mean, listen, I make fun of my wife for this all the time, where she'll like start something and then just within minutes, she's on to something new and the other thing is a bigger mess than when she started. And I mean, she knows she doesn't. But I think that's a really good sign that someone's maybe a little overwhelmed. 613-964-1027. What do you got? Something people do instantly tells you they're overwhelmed. CCR now. Looking out my back door. Kingston's 102.7. 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

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That's Beat It. Sideshow. Coming up, your local news and 401 traffic and weather together. Ken Hashizumi from the KingstonDaily.ca newsroom coming up at 6. Supertram now.

0: 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Here's what you need to know.
1: I'm Ken Hashizumi, keeping you in the loop this afternoon. A special weather statement is in effect with heavy rainfall possible tonight through tomorrow morning. A stalled low-pressure system could bring multiple rounds of rain and thunderstorms. Some areas are expected to receive more than 50 millimeters and locally approaching 100 millimeters. Emergency room doctors are saying goodbye, according to a study co-authored by a Kingston physician. It concluded that more than 40 doctors have left the profession, with more taking time off or reducing their hours to deal with burnout. Dr. Kristen DeWitt of Kingston Health Sciences Center says no hospital in Canada has ever experienced this before, even during the COVID-19 pandemic.
2: Emergency physicians are usually quite resilient people, and they often are drawn to the specialty because of the challenges and they're maybe problem solvers. So really for this group of physicians to be so burned out, then I think things are very, very extreme.
1: The study concludes that the current state of the healthcare system in Canada has contributed to the high burnout rate. It's growing up on the farm, local families building the future of agriculture one generation at a time, fueled by Kubota. Today, we are visiting Foreman Farms in Sealy's Bay. Neighbor and worker Lois Kennedy says Foreman Farms is about more than producing local food. The farm also focuses on sustainability, using practices like crop rotation, composting, cover crops, and no-till farming.
3: Being a family farm, it's a different sort of an operation and decision-making process, because all of our decisions and business opportunities need to be considered because it's the entire family's livelihood.
1: Kennedy says agriculture teaches valuable lessons about hard work, resourcefulness, and respecting the land while helping strengthen the local community. The Blue Jays look to string together a pair of wins when they play the Nationals tonight in Washington. Shane Bieber is expected to start for Toronto. The Tempo begin their post-All-Star break schedule in Minnesota, where they will take on the West-leading Lynx in WNBA action. The next time you are scrolling through your phone, visit KingstonDaily.ca and see what Kingston is talking about. 401 traffic and weather together next.
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9: The 401 continues to move smoothly today. Traffic is steady in both directions between Belleville and Brockville, with no problems reported through Napanee, Odessa, Kingston, and Gananoque. A special weather statement is in effect with heavy rainfall possible through Wednesday morning. Showers tonight, the risk of a thunderstorm, a low of 19. Wednesday, showers, the risk of a thunderstorm in the afternoon, a high of 22. Thursday, sunny with a high of 27. And Friday, sunny with a high of 28. 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

0: 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The burning question today, you can text me or send me a voice message. What's something people do that instantly tells you they are overwhelmed? David sent this one in.
1: He keeps saying one sec for an hour.
0: One sec. Just another sec. I just need a sec. That's a good sign. Good sign they're a little overwhelmed. The Eagles now. Heartache tonight.

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It's Sideshow. The burning question today, what's something people do that instantly tells you they're overwhelmed? The experts are saying our attention span's just getting stretched by nonstop notifications. You can text me or send me a voice memo, 613-964-1027. We heard Melissa had talked about starting a new task immediately and then starting three new ones right after that. Not finishing the first one. David had said about, they keep saying 1 sec over and over again for an hour. Sophie, I like this one. Their desktop has 74 open tabs and they swear it's organized. Because it ain't organized, we know. Mine gets a little out of control from time to time, too. I know. Every couple of months or so, I'm like, I gotta clear out some of these tabs. That article I was going to read soon, never gonna read it. Time to close the tab. Over. The moment has passed. Rod Stewart, Forever Young, 102.7 WOW.

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6: You're seeing good conditions on the 401. It's an easy trip between Belleville and Brockville, with traffic moving well through Napanee, Odessa, Kingston, and Gananoque. A special weather statement is in effect, with heavy rainfall possible through Wednesday morning. Showers tonight, the risk of a thunderstorm, a low of 19. Wednesday, showers, the risk of a thunderstorm in the afternoon, a high of 22. Thursday, sunny with a high of 27. And Friday, sunny with a high of 28. 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

OMD, if you leave. 102.7 WOW FM. It's Sideshow coming up this weekend. Princess Street Promenade is on Saturday. Love Promenade. It's always a lot of fun. They close down Princess Street, make it a sort of a pedestrian street for the day. They do something very similar. I visited Newfoundland a little while ago, St. John's, and it's awesome. Close down the streets, just pedestrians on the streets. Ton of fun. They do it here in Kingston a few times a summer, and it's coming up this Saturday. Princess Street Promenade, all the businesses come out onto the street. There's live music. There's demonstrations going on. I'm going to be there in front of Tommy's at the right by Princess and Division area there with Chinlock Wrestling. We're putting on a pro wrestling show all day. Matches going on throughout the day on Princess Street. How cool is that? Shutting down Princess Street, we're going to set up a wrestling ring. It's going to be a lot of fun. It's this Saturday, Princess Street Promenade, 10 till 5, I believe. Steve Miller Band down. Swing Town on WOW.

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1: The 401 commute is looking good. Traffic is moving without delays between Belleville and Brockville, with no collisions reported through Napanee, Odessa, Kingston, and Gananoque. A special weather statement is in effect, with heavy rainfall possible through Wednesday morning. Showers tonight, the risk of a thunderstorm, a low of 19. Wednesday, showers, the risk of a thunderstorm in the afternoon, a high of 22. Thursday, sunny with a high of 27. And Friday, sunny with a high of 28. 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Stay on time and up to date with 401 traffic and weather together tomorrow morning starting at 6.

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If it's a little too dark, go see my friends at Kingston Lighting on John Counter Boulevard. 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

0: Boss Skaggs and 102.7 WOW FM at Sideshow, Discovery Channel, running their annual Shark Week. And I figure maybe we could get some shark tidbits to get us through the day.
1: Here are some fun shark facts for Shark Week. The bite of a great white shark is twice as powerful as a lion. That is according to our top researcher, Nubby. When sharks without eyelids attack their prey, they roll their eyes back, just like your teenager when you tell her to get off her phone. Sharks can lose thousands of teeth in their lifetimes. In their defense, they'd probably brush more if they had hands. When you flip a shark upside down, they go into a trance-like state called tonic mobility, which is also the name of next year's headliner at Coachella. Enjoy your Shark Week.
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Kasbah, The Clash on 102.7 WOW FM at Sideshow. That's it for me tonight. I'll talk to you tomorrow. Tony Lorino is on his way in next with Throwback Nation at 7 o'clock. 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
0: Well, we love that you checked in tonight. We'll absolutely get Danger Zone ready for Lauren. 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

0: Kingston's 102.7 Wow FM. I'm Tony the Reno. All Request Hour continues tonight. Isn't it funny how we can equate certain songs with our first cars from back in the day? A tape of this one from the Cranberries was in what car for you, Jeremy?
1: Ford Festiva. It was tiny, got about 50 miles to the gallon, but man, it drove forever and you never had to put gas in it, so that was good.
0: Did you pick up a lot of dates with that car?
1: I define a lot. I mean, if by a lot you mean one.

Kingston's 102.7 Wow FM. It's still light out right now. We don't really need the song about the darkness in the air tonight, but we'll take it anyway. We'll take this 24/7 if we could. Phil Collins is on the All Request Hour.

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0: 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I'm Tony Lorino. Isn't it funny when you hear a song with a woman's name in it, immediately you think of that person, the name involved? A shout out to our old neighbor, Sherry. I trust Sherry is cranking this up. You got a Sherry in your life, text them and tell them to turn on the radio with this one from Steve Perry.
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